happy. 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

0: Put a smile on your face. 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I'm not worried.
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I wonder if you're lonesome tonight. You know, someone said the world's a stage and each must play a part. Fate had me playing in love with you as my sweetheart. Act one was where we met. 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You read your lines so cleverly and never missed a cue. 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But I'd rather go on hearing your lies than to go on living without you. Now the stage is bare, and I'm standing there with emptiness all around. And if you won't come back to me, then they can bring the curtain down.

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And if a face could launch a thousand ships, then where am I to go? There's no one home but you. You're all that's left me to. 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And when the world was through, then one by one, the stars would all go out. Then you and I would simply fly away.

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Come out next is the news on the hour. After that, we will be starting our main daytime schedule. 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
4: The top stories this hour. Some breaking news. The Fly Dubai pilot who was stabbed mid-air was also struck with an axe by his colleague who'd been trying to carry out a terrorist attack. The United Arab Emirates Prosecutor General says the Omani national attempted to take control of the aircraft on Wednesday. The man accused of murdering Anne Widdecombe has now also been charged with preparing acts of terror, including against Reform UK's Nigel Farage. 28-year-old Joshua Kerry from Rotherham is due in court on Wednesday. Meanwhile, two Iranian men have been charged with preparing acts of terrorism in Manchester on the eve of a Jewish festival. They're accused of a plot to target the Jewish community and are due in court today. Our correspondent, Jonathan Samuels, has been looking at a statement from the Home Secretary.
5: Shabana Mahmood said the pair were Iranian nationals who had arrived in the UK via a small boat in 2020 and 2023. In a statement she wrote, "This news will be deeply distressing for our Jewish community."
4: A car's driven into a crowd watching rugby in Australia, injuring 10 people. Two victims are in a critical condition after it happened in Newcastle. A man's been arrested. Donald Trump says he's ruled out a diesel export ban hours after Europe agreed to release fuel from its stockpiles. 100 million barrels will be released from emergency reserves to combat rising prices. The amount we're paying at the pumps continues to go up. Tess Wheeler's from a haulier company.
6: You get people ringing up and they say, oh, can you give me a quote to take a delivery from one place to another. You ask them the details and things like that, and they say, how much? But they don't understand. The big lorries are doing 8 miles to the gallon sort of thing, and it's really expensive.
4: And Northern Ireland brushed Ukraine aside 3-0 to go clear at the top of Nations League Group B2. Kieran Brown opened the scoring early. From Sky News, I'm Fada Silver.
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0: If you've had blood in your pee, don't turn a blind eye. Even if it happened just the once and there was only a little bit and it was probably something you ate and the light in the bathroom was funny and you weren't really looking, tell your doctor. Chances are it's nothing serious, but it could be an early sign of kidney or bladder cancer. Finding it early makes it more treatable. 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Tell your doctor straight away. Be clear on cancer.
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0: 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Volunteers are local people who give their time to help others. They enjoy doing this to help improve the quality of the care we offer here at the Princess Royal Hospital. The teaching hospital is also supported by a number of voluntary organisations that generously give their time to raise funds to provide equipment and facilities for patients and staff. If you are interested in joining the friendly team of volunteers or one of the other charitable organisations, please contact Julie Wiseman at julie.wiseman@bsuh.nhs.uk or call the Princess Royal Hospital on 01444 441 881.
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wasn't much to pack. I felt bad not telling her, but I wasn't coming back. At station she was early, and she looked at me and asked why. I said, why? You're in a town, town woman.

0: This is my dad. He'd started to forget things. It couldn't just have been old age. I tried to ignore the signs, but it was getting worse. I was afraid I was losing him. I was worried about bringing it up, but he agreed to see the doctor. He was diagnosed with the early stages of dementia. Spotting the signs early meant we could get the right treatment and support, and I'd have the dad I know and love for a little longer. If you're worried about someone's memory, talk to them about visiting their doctor.
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2: The top stories this hour. Officials claim the Fly Dubai co-pilot that nearly crashed a plane was trying to carry out a terrorist attack. The United Arab Emirates Prosecutor General also named the Omani national as Hammam al-Hammami. He allegedly targeted a pilot with an axe inside the cockpit during the flight to Tel Aviv on Wednesday. After averting disaster, Smit Matras told India's Prime Minister he did what he had to do.
3: I knew the door was just there. Then at that time I said, I will not get up. And I opened the door, and then the others came. I was doing it according to what I thought was right. At the same time, I knew that I could not let people die.
2: Two Iranian nationals charged over a suspected terror plot against Jewish people in Manchester are due in court this morning. The allegations relate to offences ahead of the Yom Kippur festival. NATO jets have been scrambled in Lithuania after a suspected drone was detected entering its airspace from Belarus. Vilnius Airport in the country's capital was briefly closed. Donald Trump insists a diesel export ban was never really on the table. The UK and other nations in the G7, following pressure from the White House, agreed to release 100 million barrels of fuel and oil from emergency stocks. The Tories are promising to deliver 50,000 new prison places in England and Wales to end the early release of offenders. The plans would involve shrinking the overseas aid budget to £1 billion to make the extra spaces available within 7 years. Shadow Justice Secretary Nick Timothy says it would send out a clear message.
4: We need to be able to say very clearly, if you commit a violent crime, or if you're a repeat burglar or shoplifter, you will definitely go to prison, and that's what this capacity will enable us to do.
2: And Red Bull's Max Verstappen will start in pole position for the Bahrain Grand Prix in Malaysia tomorrow. It's his first pole since the Abu Dhabi GP last season. From Sky News, I'm Fader.
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6: Say oops upside your head, say oops upside your head. 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

0: Hello, my name is Sally and I'm a registered nurse. I've qualified as either a child nurse, an adult nurse, or a mental health nurse. I work throughout the hospital, but you may also find me working in GP surgeries, the community, which includes seeing patients in their own homes, nursing and residential homes, schools, the prison service, and the police force. On the wards, I will care for a group of patients every day. Some of my responsibilities include taking bloods and inserting cannulas, setting up fluid drips and blood transfusions, checking and giving drugs, preparing patients for operations, responding to emergencies with doctors, discussing patient progress and talking to families, organising staff rotas and mentoring student and junior nurses. We work closely with other healthcare professionals, including doctors, healthcare assistants, physiotherapists and occupational therapists to ensure patients receive the best possible care and support.
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0: If they gave out gold medals for sitting around doing nothing, then I would win one. But doing too little and eating too much causes fat to build up in me body, and that can lead to stuff like type 2, diabetes, cancer and heart disease when I'm older.
1: Yeah.
0: So we decided to do something about it. Just little things throughout the day give us the 60 minutes of activity our kids need. Now we're really getting the hang of it. Well, some of us.
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8: The top stories this hour. Prosecutors from the United Arab Emirates say a Flydubai co-pilot accused of trying to crash a plane attacked the captain with an axe in an attempted terrorist attack. The suspect's been identified as Omani national Hamam al-Hamami. What's happened on board the flight heading to Tel Aviv on Wednesday has raised questions about screening processes. Gideon Ewers used to head up the International Federation of Airline Pilots Associations. He says vetting personality and mental health wouldn't be part of that.
9: Licensing is a technical qualification. It's a demonstration that you possess the skills to operate an aircraft safely.
8: A dual British-Iranian national has been released on bail after being questioned by police about a suspected terrorist plot at RAF Fairford. The man was arrested on Thursday following last weekend's incident in Gloucestershire. Two Iranian nationals charged over an alleged bomb plot against Jewish people in Manchester have been remanded in custody. They were arrested by counter-terror police just before Yom Kippur. A man's been arrested after a car drove into a crowd cheering on a rugby team in Australia. 10 people have been injured in Newcastle. Donald Trump's gone back on a threat to ban diesel exports. The US president announced the decision after G7 nations agreed to release fuel from stockpiles. It's an effort to reduce prices at the pump sparked by the Iran war. Oil market expert AJ Palmer gives his take.
10: That will help to alleviate prices to some degree. We don't know the exact mix of diesel that will be released as part of that, but we wouldn't see prices come down back to the kind of pre-US-Iran war levels anytime soon. As long as that war is continuing, we are looking at very elevated levels of prices.
8: And graduates in England are apparently leaving university with more than twice as much debt as those in Scotland. The average loan was almost £48,000 last year compared to £21,000. From Sky News, I'm Faye Dyson.
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Midlands Radio Hospital Information. Throughout your life, your personal details may change for one reason or another. It's very important that the hospital holds an accurate record of these for you. Please ensure you notify your GP of any changes to your personal details, or if urgent, please contact the hospital before your next attendance. If you already have an appointment, then you can call the number on your appointment letter and speak to one of the booking team, who can update your records for you over the phone. You can also ask your consultant secretary to do this for you. Alternatively, you can tell us in person when you come for your next appointment.

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0: I don't know when it happened. 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
1: All right.
0: Bosh. The next thing I know, hey, I'm chatting to a rather porky middle-aged bloke. I can't imagine how it happened. But now instead of being nifty, I'm knackered. It's harder getting up the stairs, or up to anything else for that matter. And that's not to mention what my big middle's doing to my insides. Luckily, a little bird told me how easy it was to get myself healthy again. Swap big plates for smaller ones, and four wheels for my own 2 feet to get me going for 150 minutes a week. I'm not Jack the Porky now, even if I'm not exactly Jackie Charlton neither. To start to see the end of your middle, get tips from our Change for Life Ometer to get you going.

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1: 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This includes Chalk Hill, based on the Princess Royal Hospital site in Mid-Sussex, that treats children and young people experiencing emotional difficulties, mental health problems and eating disorders. For further information about the services the Trust provides and where it provides them, go to the Sussex Partnership website.
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3: The top stories this hour. Prosecutors from the United Arab Emirates say a Fly Dubai co-pilot accused of trying to crash a plane attacked the captain with an axe in an attempted terrorist attack. It's also emerged suspect Hammam al-Hammami completed a distance learning course in aviation management at Buckinghamshire New University. The aircraft was forced to make an emergency landing on Wednesday. Our international correspondent Alex Rossi says it raises wider security questions.
4: That on a 737 MAX it would be in the flight deck, the cockpit, so the co-pilot and the pilots would have had access to it. It would have been there in case of emergency, in case they needed to break down the door or something else in the case of a crash, but it would have legitimately been on board.
3: Two Iranian nationals have appeared in court accused of preparing acts of terror in Manchester ahead of a Jewish festival. The pair were detained over an alleged plot to target the community. A UK-Iranian dual national arrested in connection to an incident at RAF Fairford has been released on bail. The 25-year-old was detained on Thursday. It's hoped we'll soon start to see the impact of leading G7 nations, including the UK, releasing stockpiles of up to 100 million barrels of diesel and crude oil. Yesterday's agreement follows pressure from Donald Trump on a potential export ban, which he's since ruled out. As prices reach record highs, there are concerns about knock-on effects. Mike Cohen heads the National Federation of Fishermen's Organisations.
5: We are losing businesses and we're losing jobs and we're losing our capacity to produce our own food as a nation. Once we lose fishermen, once they lose jobs on boats and have to look for work elsewhere, once fishermen can't afford to keep running boats and have to sell up their businesses, we won't get them back.
3: And last night's episode of Celebrity Traitors hit a peak of 8.6 million viewers. The second show saw journalist Amal Rajan murdered by Maya Jama and Richard E. Grant. From Sky News, I'm Faye Desai.
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1: When a stroke strikes, it spreads like a fire in the brain. The longer it goes undetected, the more damage is done. To spot the signs of a stroke, you have to think and act fast. F. Face. Has their face fallen on one side? Can they smile? A. Arms. Can they raise both arms and keep them there? S. Speech. Is their speech slurred? T. Time. Just like a fire, it's time to call 999 if you see any single one of these signs. The faster you act, the more of the person you save. 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
1: There you go, Mum. He's burped and everything. You're okay for a bit?
2: Of course. Come and have a cuddle with Nan. 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It's got everything in it that you need to grow healthy. I reckon that's why you've never been poorly. And there's not as much chance of you getting asthma, right? Oh, boo!
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4: 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And now I'm back to let you know I can really shake 'em down.

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Hi everybody, welcome to Mid Downs Radio. Paul B here, and me and the team, we're going to be with you for the next couple of hours with our usual mixture of chat and music. Well, this week we have facts on fruit for you, and continuing our autumn theme, we have an autumn fruit that the ancient Greek poem Homer called a gift from the gods.

Our celebrity birthdays this week include an American film actress and well-being entrepreneur, a British big and small screen actor best known for playing a ducking and diving antiques dealer on TV, and a British songbird who played the nation's favourite nanny on the big screen. And the big question of the week is, back in the day, what was your favourite schoolyard game?

0: And there we have Ash and Stop the Wedding. Hello, everybody. Welcome to Middowns Radio. Paul B here. I hope you're going to stay with us for the next couple of hours, wherever you are. If you're at the Princess Royal Hospital in Haywardsleigh, as a patient or a member of staff or a visitor, I hope you're listening to us on via the hospital's internal systems or the NHS web. Or if you're listening outside the hospital via our internet streaming service around Mid-Sussex, around the UK, around Europe, around the rest of the world, including the USA. And hello to our regular listeners over there, Suzanne in Phoenix, Arizona, and Marilyn and Ron in Green Bay, Wisconsin. As usual, I have Kathy with me. Hello, Catherine. How are you today?
1: Well, I've got a bit of a cold.
0: You still got your cold?
1: I've still got my cold. I know, I don't know, it's some sort of bug.
0: So you're sounding a bit wheezy, are you, today?
1: Yeah, I've done my best, but...
0: Okay, all right.
1: That's okay.
0: That's all we can ask. I know, Darren on the production staff is looking after you and bringing you hot cups of tea and cough syrup and what else.
1: Which tissues are they,
0: Darren? Yeah, tissues, more tissues, please, Darren. Okay. All right, so what are we going to be doing on the show this week? First of all, we got our Facts on Fruit item. We're sort of following the sort of autumn fruits trend at the moment. So what's the fruit this week, Catherine?
1: It's the pear.
0: The pear. Yeah, do you like a pear? Do you like a nice juicy pear? Missus?
1: Well, funnily enough, pears aren't my favourite fruit. Yeah. I'll eat them, but I'm not ever so.
0: What's the one you eat with ice cream? Is it Pear Bella Helene or something?
1: Pear Bella? Oh, yeah, you have chocolate sauce on that.
0: Yeah, well, that ought to appeal to you.
1: It should, yeah.
0: Anyway, we'll find out why the pear is good for us and some other interesting facts. We're going to have a look at the weather shortly. And we're enjoying a fine spell of Indian summer weather here in the UK. Temperatures are above average. It's almost like summer again. But sadly, certainly in this area, in Mid-Sussex, still no significant rain. And we need it for the gardens and the fields and the countryside generally. Top up the reservoirs ready for winter. Sharon will be along shortly with the latest weather report to see whether there's any likely prospect of significant rain in the next week. Then we're going to have a look at celebrity birthdays. People celebrating their birthdays this week. And as usual, we'll play a couple of tracks by musicians celebrating their birthdays this week. We have a golden chart topper for you. It's the UK number one on the 1st of October, 1959. We're going way back, Catherine, for this
1: one.
0: Yes. Can you remember where you were in October 59? Were you still in London or had you come down
1: to
0: Mid-Sussex?
1: No, I'd not long moved down.
0: Right, no. Okay. So anything else you can remember about 1959? Ooh. No.
1: Well, it always seemed as if it should be significant.
0: Right. I think it was 59 or 58 was a really good summer. I remember in the 50s, there was a run of not very good summers.
1: Yeah.
0: And then 58 or 59, I can't remember which.
1: I think it's probably 59.
0: Yeah. Anyway, three clues as usual. You ready for this?
1: Yes.
0: Right, first clue. The artist was born Terence Perkins in 1941 in the Isle of Wight in the UK. That's the island off the south coast of the UK. He was an English pop singer who was popular in the late 1950s and early 1960s. So, the artist was born Terence Perkins in 1941 in the Isle of Wight in the UK. And he was an English pop singer who was popular in the late 1950s and early 1960s. Does that help you at all?
1: Well, it's sort of ringing bells somewhere, but I haven't got there yet.
0: All right, two more clues coming up. Right, and then after the news on the hour, I'm going to talk to Kathy about her week, find out what she's been up to. And then she's going to review some TV programmes she's been watching. And then we've got our On This Day feature, which is where we take today's date, the 1st of October, and look at some significant historical events back in the day on that date. And we're going to have a dance around the studio. It's the second week of our Strictly Come Dancing season, so we don't know yet what dance will be featured, and Sharon will bring that in later, and we'll be dancing to a song that is used on the show. And Kathy has got her poem of the week, and as usual we have a big question of the week for you. And we're continuing the theme about being back at school. in September, I guess, and into October. And the quick bit question is this. When back in school, back in the day, what, according to a survey by a PE Hub, do older British say was their favourite schoolyard game? So when you were at school, primary school, secondary school, whatever, did you have a particular game you enjoyed playing in the playground? Did you have one, Catherine?
1: Not particularly, no. I just used to like walking around talking to my friends.
0: Just laze around, basically. Yes, okay. Yes, doesn't matter. Anyway, what? No. I remember an interesting story about you in the gym and trying to climb up a rope, but...
1: No, I couldn't do it. Impossible.
0: Yeah, but that doesn't...
1: Absolutely impossible.
0: That's the gym, not the schoolyard, so that doesn't count.
1: No.
0: All right. Okay, so that's what we're going to be doing this week, and so let's start the show off. We've done that already, but let's continue with a brand new single. Taylor Swift has got yet another new recording out. She's got a new EP out, and this is a track off the EP, and it's called Cleveland.
2: This is Mid Downs

0: Each year, NHS England decides which groups are most at risk of becoming seriously unwell from flu or COVID-19. These groups are invited first for the vaccines, so they have the best protection before winter viruses start to spread. This year, the flu vaccine is available from September for pregnant women, children aged 2 or 3 on the 31st of August this year, primary school children, secondary school children, children from 6 months to under 18 years who have certain health conditions. Children in school years will usually get their vaccine at school from the school nurse. The younger children can have the quick and painless nasal spray at their GP surgery. From October, we will also offer the flu jab to everyone aged 65 or over. Adults aged 18 to 64 who have long-term health conditions, people living in long-stay residential care, carers, or everyone who looks after an elderly or disabled person. Close contacts of people with weakened immune system, frontline social care workers who don't have access to an occupational health service. When your invitation arrives, whether by letter, text, or through the NHS app, book your flu jab with your GP practice. 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Stay well this winter.
1: 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Here with the weather report is Sharon from our production team. Hi Sharon, how are you today?
2: I am just fine. Thank you for asking.
1: So, any sign of much needed rain?
2: Well, this is the latest from the London Met Centre for the Mid-Sussex area of southern England for the next week. There will be a clear start to Thursday with sunny spells later. We can expect a mix of cloudy periods and sunshine on Friday, but it will remain dry. There will be cloudy periods with possibly the odd shower on Saturday. For next week, high pressure will likely remain in place across much of southern England through the first few days. This means plenty of dry weather to be had, albeit with some chilly nights and overnight and morning fog in places. By the end of the week, high pressure may have declined with a chance of some rain developing across parts of the south. Overall, temperatures will remain above average.
1: So maybe some rain, but not enough.
2: Doesn't look like it.
1: Okay, thanks, Sharon. Here hoping for more rain is Eliza Doolittle.

0: I've finished.
1: Have you eaten all your carrots?
0: Yeah.
1: Okay, Dad, but what about your broccoli?
0: Yes, it's all gone, look.
1: What about you, Mum? Have you finished those peas?
2: Yeah, and my sweet corn.
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1: OK, who wants pudding?
2: I do. Oh,
0: what is it?
1: Fruit salad.
0: Oh, my favourite.
1: And if you eat it all up, we might just go to bed on time.
0: Promise.
3: Just eat more fruit and veg. 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
4: 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We've now got our Facts on Fruit item to help people eat more healthily. 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
5: Pears date back to prehistoric days in Europe and Asia. One of the earliest written histories or records comes from Homer's reference to them as gifts from the gods.
4: The Romans cultivated 6 varieties. In the 17th century, there were 60 varieties in England. By the 19th century, there were more than 700 varieties. Today, there are 3,000 varieties.
5: And despite this, half the UK's pear orchards have been lost in the last 30 years.
4: Pears contain about 16% carbohydrate and negligible amounts of fat and protein. They have no cholesterol, sodium or saturated fat.
5: But they are a good source of B-complex vitamins and also contain vitamin C. In addition, they contain small amounts of phosphorus and iodine. They are high in fibre.
4: Right, we'll find out more about the pear after this next track, which comes from Leon Bridges.
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0: Welcome back. You're listening to Paul B and Kathy on Mid-Downs Radio, and we're looking at the pear and why it's good for us. So back to Kathy.
1: Pears are allegedly very good for the skin.
0: Have you found that so? Have you used it?
1: Well, are you supposed to rub them on?
0: No, I think it's the, you know, what's in it.
1: Something in it.
0: Yes.
1: Yeah, I don't know.
0: All right. The pear is related to the rose.
1: And in the 1800s, people were willing to pay over £10, about £275 in today's money, for just one pear because they were so rare and delicious.
0: Wow. Pears ripen better off the tree, and they ripen from the inside out.
1: If you want to speed up the ripening of a pear, then put a ripe banana in the bag with the pear.
0: Yeah, it's something in the banana that ripens fruit. You have to be very careful in putting bananas in a bowl of fruit because they will ripen. All fruit will ripen much quicker if they're put with pears. You need to put the pears put with the bananas. You need to put the bananas separately.
1: Yes.
0: So there we are. That's all about the pear. Very good for us. It's the right season for the pears. So go to the supermarket and help yourself. Well, buy them anyway. Right, listen, we're going to have a look at some celebrity birthdays next. But before that, let me remind you of our big questions of the week. The big question of the week is, when back in school, what, according to a survey by PE Hub, do the older British say was their favourite schoolyard game back in the day? I have a top 10 list for that one. And our golden chart topper is the UK number one on the 1st of October 1959. The first clue was that the artist was born Terence Perkins in 1941 in the Isle of Wight in the UK. And he was an English pop singer who was popular in the late 1950s and early 1960s. You ready for the second clue?
1: Yes.
0: He was known as the singing milkman because that was his job before becoming a singer. All right? He was known as the singing milkman because that was his job before he became a singer. Has that helped you at all?
1: Well, yeah, I can see his face.
0: Right.
1: I can't get his name at the moment.
0: Okay.
1: He had a very nice, light voice. I know that.
0: Right. Okay. So, all right. Well, one more clue to come. Maybe you'll get it, hopefully, with the record. And, yeah. Okay. So, we're going to have a look at some celebrity birthdays after this track, which is from Michael Bublé.
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1: If you get out of breath doing things you used to be able to do, it could be a sign of heart or lung disease or even cancer. Chances are it's nothing serious, but finding it early makes it more treatable. So don't put it down to something else, like getting older or being overweight. Tell your doctor.
2: This is Middowns Radio. This is Paul B. I have Kathy with me. We're going to look at some celebrity birthdays. Now, these are people who are celebrating their birthdays this week. Are you ready for this, Catherine?
3: Yes.
2: First on, we have I think she's a British actress, or is she American British? I'm never sure. Who shot to fame with films like Sliding Doors and, in particular, Shakespeare in Love. More recent years, she's been better known as an entrepreneur for health products, some of which we can't mention on the air.

0: joy. I'm talking about Ian McShane, Catherine. How old do you think Ian McShane is this week?
1: 72.
0: Ian McShane this week is 84.
1: Is he?
0: He is indeed. And finally, we've got a screen legend. I think she has to be a screen and stage legend. Started a career very young, just after the Second World War. Found fame first on the West End stage in My Fair Lady, and then took it to Broadway, and then went into films, of which probably her best known ones are Sound of Music and Mary Poppins. I'm talking about Julie Andrews, Dame Julie Andrews, who's celebrating her birthday this week. How old do you think she is?
1: Oh, I'd say she was about 92.
0: Not far off, she's 91.
1: Oh, right.
0: And finally, I always give you someone who's no longer with us, but if they were, they would be celebrating their birthday this week. You ready for this?
1: Yes.
0: She was one of the screen sirens of the 1950s, 60s, into the 70s. French screen idol, and later an animal rights campaigner. I'm talking about Brigitte Bardot, who died. She was last year. She died last year, I think it was. She died. Brigitte Bardot, who's spectacularly beautiful, wasn't she?
1: She's Bridget. Lovely. Yes.
0: Yeah, very French looking. Anyway, if she was still with us, how old do you think she would be this week?
1: 95.
0: Not far off again. 92, because she was born in 1934. Let's have a look at some musical birthdays. Who have we got?
1: We've got Sting.
0: Yeah.
1: He was born in 1951. Something makes him 75.
0: Yeah, he's got a new stage show, isn't he? The Ship, I think, on Broadway and on the West End. Johnny Mathis, remember him?
1: Oh, yes.
0: Balladeer, yes. Still with us at the age of 91.
1: Is he really?
0: Yeah, he is.
1: Wow.
0: Yeah.
1: And then we've got Don McLean.
0: Yeah.
1: I can't remember much about him.
0: Yeah, his big hit was American Pie.
1: Oh, yes.
0: Which holds the record for being the longest number one in terms of running time.
1: Yeah.
0: It was a very long song. Yes, yes. Don McLean. But also the other song that people might remember from is Vincent, about Vincent.
1: Oh, Randolph. Yeah. Yeah, that's... he's 81.
0: Yeah, he's still performing too. He was over here, I think, either early this year or late last year. Gwen Stefani, of No Doubt, celebrating her 57th birthday. And we have two other artists we're going to celebrate with their music. Coming up, Lindsay Buckingham of Fleetwood Mac. And we've got one of their tracks in which he sings and plays the guitar on it. Very good track, very good guitar, much underrated guitar player in my view. Before that, another pop legend who is still with us, Chubby Checker, Catherine.
1: Oh, goodness me, that's going back.
0: Now, any of us who were teenagers in the early 60s remember that his songs dominated the charts before the Beatles with The Twist. He started the trend for The Twist, and him and Sam Cooke.
1: Yeah, I was about 13, 14.
0: All right. So he's celebrating his 85th birthday.
1: Yes.
0: And we're going to kick off with one of those hits from back in the early 60s. This is Let's Twist Again.

0: This is Middance Radio with Paul B, and I have Kathy with me. We're going to have the third and final clue now in our Gold Chart Topper, which is the UK number one on the 1st of October 1959. We've had two clues so far, that the artist was born Terence Perkins in 1941 on the Isle of Wight off the south coast of the UK. He was an English pop singer who was popular in the late 1950s and early 1960s. Second clue is that he was known as the singing milkman because that was his job before becoming a singer. You ready for the third and final clue?
1: Well, yeah, but I think I've got his name. It's just suddenly popped in my head.
0: Well, there you go. Third clue is, it was a song celebrating a teenager's birthday and was originally recorded by American singer Sam Cooke. It was the British artist's only number one record. So, it was a song celebrating a teenager's birthday and was originally recorded by American singer Sam Cooke. It was the British artist's only number one record. First of all, who do you think it is?
1: Craig Douglas.
0: It was Craig Douglas, yes. So, say, born in the Isle of Wight. He went back to the Isle of Wight after his fame faded. And he only died a week or so ago.
1: Oh, really?
0: Yeah.
1: Wow.
0: Yeah. I think he was in his 80s. Anyway, there you are. So it was Craig Douglas, and what's the name of the record?
1: Well, I think it's Only 16.
0: It is indeed. Well done. Wow. Yes, you've been...
1: It's my era.
0: I know. I'd say you haven't had a lot of luck in recent weeks, but you spot on this time.
1: Yeah.
0: On the 1st of October 1959, here in the UK, this was the number one record. It was Craig Douglas and Only...

0: And that was Teddy Swims with his latest single called Perfect Man. We're coming up to the news on the hour very shortly. To take us there, we've got Brandon Flowers and Tiger's Blood. Stay with us here on Middowns Radio to find out what Kathy has been up to this week. This is Paul B. This is Middowns Radio.
1: Tiger's blood shedding on the sidewalk, alfalfa in the air. New kid in the county, crowd shot, hunch in the shoulder.

0: And then we got Alex Warren and his latest single called Emerald Eyes. Hello, everybody. Welcome back to Middowns Radio. And welcome back to the show. It's Paul B here. I've got Kathy with me. And we're going to be with you for the next hour. So I hope you'll stay with us wherever you are. Are you going to say hello again to everybody, Catherine?
1: Yes, hello, everybody.
0: And in this half of the show, we're going to be mainly talking to Kathy about her week. And she's going to tell us something about the TV programme she's been watching this week. We've got this On The Day feature, where we take today's date, the 1st of October, and look at some notable historical events that happened on that day. We've got a dance around the studio. We're into the Strictly Come Dancing season now. And Sharon will be in shortly with the featured dance of the week. And we will be all dancing to a song that they actually use on the show for that particular dance as well. So we've got that to do. You're welcome to join in at home, at your place of work, up at the hospital if it's safe for you to do so. Kathy's got her poem of the week. And we're still running the big question of the week, continuing our back-to-school theme, is when back in school, what, according to a survey by PE Hub, do older British say was their favourite schoolyard game when they were back in school? And we've got a top 10 list for that as well. So we're going to talk to Kathy in a minute after this next track. U2 are celebrating their 50th anniversary of when they started back in the 70s. And when they got a new album coming out, and this is a track off that album, and it's called Street of Dreams.
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1: The NHS COVID booster vaccination programme for autumn 2026 provides protection to vulnerable people from a disease that still is a significant cause of illness and even death. Those eligible for the vaccination on the NHS are residents in care homes for older adults, all adults 75 years and over, and persons aged 6 months and over who are immunosuppressed. The programme will start from the 1st of September for residents in care homes. It will start from the 1st of October for everyone else. The vaccination will be administered in the care homes. For everyone else, they will be administered in GP practices and community pharmacies. The NHS appointment system will be open for COVID vaccination appointments from the 1st of September. Patients may also be invited to make an appointment by their GP practice. For further information about the vaccination programme and eligibility for vaccination on the NHS, go to the NHS website or NHS app. This guidance applies only to people living in England. People who live elsewhere in the UK should go to the relevant devolved administration website. This is Midtowns Radio with Paul B and Kathy. We're going to talk to Kathy now about her week. And what have you been up to this week, Catherine?
2: Well, we had a lovely pizza evening. The neighbours next door.
1: Oh, yeah.
2: At 103.
1: Yes.
2: Yes, it was lovely. They cooked pizzas for us in their outdoor pizza oven.
1: Yeah.
2: And there was a few other oddbods turned up.
1: Other neighbours?
2: Neighbours.
1: Oddbods? So you're neighbours, not oddbods.
2: Well, no, but there was her mum as well.
1: Oh, yeah, her mum, yes.
2: From the Orkneys or somewhere.
1: Yes.
2: A long way away. But,
1: yes, because it's the annual Burgess Hill Bonfire Society. They're always at the end of September. The bonfire societies are famous all around Sussex, of which the most famous one is Lewis Bonfire Society, who actually hold their bonfire on November the 5th. And that's a huge event in Lewis, isn't it?
2: Yes.
1: And where they literally barricade the town off to stop too many people coming in and stop the trains coming in, because it's huge. But all the bonfire societies have, throughout the year, have their night, and then all the other bonfire societies turn up to them as well, and they all got different types of dress. Some are dressed as Aztecs, some are dressed as Native Americans, some, you know, all different types of dresses. So it's always a very colourful event, the bonfire nights, isn't it? It's something that, I know there's bonfire societies all around Britain, but Sussex is particularly well known
2: yes.
1: for them, isn't it? And they had a fine evening for it, didn't they? Beautiful, dry,
2: lovely, yeah.
1: Warm evening.
2: Yeah.
1: So that was good. Yeah, what else did you do? Anything?
2: I went to see the film Pressure.
1: Ah, yes.
2: With Andrew Scott and Brendan Fraser.
1: Yes. What did you think?
2: Well, I enjoyed it.
1: Yeah.
2: But I found it a bit confusing in parts.
1: Shall I explain?
2: Yes, I think you better.
1: It's a film of pressure. It applies to as in high pressure or low pressure, the weather, because it's about how they made the decision on which day to launch D-Day in 1944, the invasion of the Normandy coast by the Allied forces. And it did very much depend on how the weather was. And the you had one set of weather forecasters, the Americans, who said, don't worry, it'll be fine. And then you had this British weather forecaster who said, well, I don't think it will be fine. And so originally it was intended to be the 5th of June, 1944. And if they had to postpone it, it couldn't be launched again until, because the tides wouldn't be right, until June the 18th. And people like Bernard Montgomery, the British general, said, this is no good because the Germans are going to cotton on to something's going to happen. We can't leave it that late. And so there was this battle going on between the two sets of weather forecasters. Because bear in mind, those days there was no satellites, there was no GPS.
2: No.
1: They just depended on weather measurements coming in from weather stations on the land, ships out at sea, and you know, a whole variety of things. So the James Stagg, the British weathercaster, said, look, I'm the lead on here, don't go. And Monk and Eisenhower actually did say, we'll postpone it. But then from a garden in Northern Ireland, if I can get this right,
3: there came in a set of data that suggest that the one of the weather areas was moving away, and then there was this gap in the bad weather. And well, I won't say too much, but basically ended up with them going ahead on the 6th of June. So really, really well written, well acted. I mean, there's some good actors in here. You had Brendan Fraser playing Eisenhower. You had Damian Lewis playing Bernard Montgomery, which was a bit weird. I think on the film, you had to, once you got over the fact that the actors didn't actually look much like the people they were supposed to be playing, you were fine. And the lead was played by Andrew Scott as James Stagg, and he's very good in it, wasn't he?
2: He was, yeah. Yeah.
3: It's a good, solid British, if you like, film. You know, perfectly enjoyable. Whether it'll win any awards, I don't know. Probably not. But it's still, given some of the criticisms we both made of some of the films that have come out this year that have been lauded, this is a good, non-pretentious, solid film. That's what I would say. Would you say
2: yes,
3: that?
2: Very good. Yes.
3: You enjoyed yourself. Yeah. Brilliant.
2: Yes.
3: Okay. Right. Thank you very much for that. We'll move on to your TV choices next, I think. After it's Jamaican sunshine time. As I mentioned in the first half of the programme, we've got our fair amount of autumn sunshine here and warm weather, but you know, some Jamaican sunshine is always welcome. And as usual, we're going to do this particularly for Marilyn and Ron in Green Bay, Wisconsin, the big Jamaican fans. This one is from Beres Hammond and Bujo Banton. Wait up,

0: This is Middowns Radio. This is Paul B. We're going to talk to Kathy now about some TV programmes she's been watching. So what are you going to start with, Kath?
1: Well, the one that I really liked the best this week was 70 Up on ITV.
0: This has been a remarkable project, isn't it?
1: It has. It's been going on for a long time.
0: 60 years.
1: Is it 60 years?
0: Yeah, it started in 1965, I think, when they were all 7 years old. This group of people, boys and girls, were selected from schools when they were 17-year-olds. And the each programme starts with Show Me the Child and... Give Me the Child and I'll Show You the Man. Something like that. Anyway, and the programme's about every 10 years have followed them all through their lives, hasn't it?
1: Yes.
0: And now it's reached the final programme, where they've reached the age of 70. And this particular, it's a two-parter, they selected extracts from all the other programmes to sort of show how they all developed. And it is remarkable. Some of the characters there. Wasn't it, Catherine?
1: Yes, I mean, two had died, sadly.
0: Yeah, Nick Hitchin and Lynn Johnson, they both passed away.
1: Yes.
0: Including Nick, I mean, he wanted to record his bit. Back in 25, and 3 days after he recorded, he died, didn't he?
1: Yes,
0: he was very ill with cancer. And they all had interesting stories, but the one that sticks in my mind is Neil, who his whole life he never really fitted in. He tried all sorts of things. He was a counsellor at one point. He was a lay preacher. He lived on the road, really, didn't he? And is now living in France, I think. Seems to have settled into a good life in terms of him coming to terms with life. But it was an interesting experiment, wasn't it?
1: Who was
0: one of your favourites was the one who wanted to be a jockey or something.
1: Oh, Tony.
0: And then he became a cabbie, didn't he?
1: Yes.
0: And then there was another one who... missed his father. He went out to Australia, and he had a life in Australia. Anyway, the whole point is it was brilliantly done, and deserves to have all sorts of awards. I think when the award season.
1: Yeah, it was nice to catch up with them all again, wasn't it?
0: Yeah, it was. Yeah. So what next? What else have you been watching?
1: All Creatures Great and Small
0: on Channel 5.
1: Yeah, which has gone to Channel 5 because BBC didn't want it.
0: The BBC turned it down.
1: I can't believe it.
0: When they wanted to revive it. I mean, if there was ever classic Sunday night telly, this it is All Creatures Great and Small. Though it's not shown on, it's never been shown on Sunday on Channel 5. It's either Tuesday or Thursday, isn't it? But again, you know, it people really liked it, didn't they? And it's 7 series now, something like that?
1: Oh, must be, yeah.
0: Yeah, you've got Sam West as Siegfried. And Farnan, and Nicholas Ralph plays James Herriot on this one, doesn't he?
1: Yes.
0: And Patricia Hodge is in it as Mrs. Pumphrey. It's just, again, good, gentle entertainment. It's the difference between what people actually want to watch on television and what some of the TV people who run TV think the people that
1: Yes, you don't
0: want.
1: Necessarily want all this. No. Violence.
0: No.
1: And swearing.
0: Well,
1: and all
0: not
1: the rest
0: all the
1: of
0: time,
1: it.
0: Anyway. No. All right, and finally we've come to...
1: Strictly
0: Come Dancing, which is now in... This last week was the first real week, wasn't it?
1: Yes, it was.
0: Yes.
1: Yeah.
0: But nobody... Am I right in saying nobody was eliminated in the first
1: week? No. They did get points, which will go forward to next week.
0: Right.
1: Or this coming week.
0: Yeah.
1: But nobody got... eliminated.
0: Yeah, I mean, looking down the list, I know some of them, but I'm not sure I know a lot of them.
1: Well, you know Lacey Turner, don't you?
0: Lacey Turner, who was in EastEnders, wasn't she?
1: She's with Vita Coppola.
0: Yeah, Delta Goodrum we know from, well, originally Neighbours, and then she did some singing, and which the most recent one was when she represented Australia in the Eurovision Song Contest.
1: Yes, because she is a singist, piano player.
0: Yeah, and I thought she was very unlucky not to do better than she did. I thought her song and performance was very good. Danny Dyer, we know.
1: Who's Danny Dyer's daughter.
0: That's right. And Jamie Winston, who's Ray Winston's daughter. She's also an actress. Sean Wright Phillips, ex-England footballer.
1: Oh, yes.
0: So we know some of them, don't we?
1: Yes.
0: And no doubt, but it's not often, it's not the really well-known ones that are the most successful. Some of them are fairly unknown, but they somehow capture audience imagination and do very well. So that runs all the way up to Christmas. I said last week, somebody said that once Strictly Come Dancing starts, you know that Christmas is on the way, because the series goes all the way up to Christmas, and then there's a special on Christmas Day, isn't there, with ex participants come back and do a celebrity version just for one day on Christmas Day.
1: Excellent.
0: Good. Listen, thank you very much for all of that, and we'll do our On This Day feature next, I think, after this next track, which is the new one from Miley Cyrus, and it's called Let's Get Married.
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0: 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For more ideas to get going every day, search Change for Life online.
1: This is Midtowns Radio, and this is Paul B. I've got Kathy with me, and we've got our On This Day feature now. This is where we take today's date, the 1st of October, and look at some historical events that happened on that day in the years gone past. So let's start with Kathy.
2: In 1553, on the 1st of October, Mary I, daughter of King Henry VIII, was crowned Queen of England, becoming the first queen to rule England in her own right.
1: On the 1st of October 1661, yachting begins in England as King Charles II defeats his brother James, Duke of York, in a yacht race on the River Thames from Greenwich to Gravesend. That was the very first yacht race. Yeah.
2: And in 1746, Bonnie Prince Charlie escapes from Scotland disguised as a woman and sails to France.
1: In 1868, on the 1st of October, the novel Little Women by Louisa May Alcott is published in America. One of your favourite books, you were saying?
2: Yes, I loved it. In fact, I probably read it almost more than any other.
1: I think there's been three or four films, isn't there, and TV series and all sorts of things.
2: I don't know. I just loved the way it was written.
1: It's a very popular novel still.
2: Yeah.
1: Yeah. Next.
2: In 1908, Henry Ford introduced the Model T car, priced at $825, which is £622.
1: Yeah, on October the 1st, 1936, the BBC began regular TV broadcasts from Alexandra Palace in North London.
2: And on 1st of October 1957, we saw the first appearance of In God We Trust on US paper currency.
1: And on the 1st of October 1962, Brian Epstein and the Beatles sign a contract to manage the group through to 1977. Sadly, he died in 68, I think, didn't he? Yeah. And it all ended rather disastrously from a contract point of view.
2: That's a shame.
1: Yeah, anyway, yeah. There we go.
2: In 1971, the Walt Disney World Resort officially opened near Orlando in Florida.
1: And finally, on the 1st of October 1974, the first McDonald's restaurant in the UK opened in London. And that is on this day, the 1st of October.
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1: Don't forget our big question of the week. I'll be giving you the answer very shortly. It's when back in school, what according to a survey by PE Hub, do the older British say was their favourite schoolyard game? And I have a top 10 list for that. Right, okay, it's time for our dance around the studio. And we're in the Strictly Come Dancing season, so we're going to feature one of the dancers they feature in the show to one of the songs they use in the show. And here to tell us what the dance is going to be this week is Sharon.
4: This week we are going Latin American with the rumba. The rumba is a dance that appeared in the East Coast of the United States during the 1930s. It combined American big band music with Afro-Cuban rhythms. The modern rumba can be traced back to 1930 when the Havana Casino Orchestra recorded the hit song, The Peanut Vendor. Rumba is characterized by its sensual and romantic feel and has been called the dance of love. You should see much use of the hips and a variety of quick and slow movements.
1: Thanks, Sharon. Right, you up for this then, Catherine? It's quite nice and slow for you.
2: Oh, yeah, we'll
1: it's
2: got to
1: be
2: go.
1: Sensuous. Sharon says it's got to be sensuous and very very sexy.
2: Can you stand that?
1: Anyway, listen, we're going to give it a go. And we're going to do it to Bill Withers and Ain't No Sunshine. Ain't no sunshine.

0: So there we are. That was quite nice and gentle for you, wasn't it?
1: Yeah, that was nice.
0: Yeah. You want to do that every week now, don't you?
1: I would like to, yeah.
0: No, afraid not. Going to be a different dance next week. Anyway, listen, while Kathy gets her poem of the week together, let me give you the answer to our big question of the week, which was, when back in school, what, according to a survey by PE Hub, do older British say was their favourite schoolyard game when they were back at school? So, we already established you didn't have a favourite game, did you? You just wanted to loaf about the playground talking to your friends.
1: But I used to like watching and play Blind Man's Buff.
0: Blind Man's Buff?
1: Yeah.
0: Okay. Shall we see what's on the list? Yeah. Some of them, I don't recognise some of them, but apparently they were around. At number 10, we have Duck, Duck, Goose. Do you remember Duck, Duck, Goose?
1: No,
0: I don't.
1: No.
0: Children sit in a circle while one walks around tapping heads, choosing someone to chase them around the ring. Apparently.
1: Oh.
0: At number 9, Cat's Cradle. I remember that.
1: I remember that.
0: A string game played in pairs, passing intricate patterns back and forth between the fingers. And number 8, Catch. Just passing the ball or beanbag back and forwards to test reflexes and eye coordination. Just tossing the ball to each other. And number 6, Skipping Ropes. I would guess you weren't very good at that.
1: I like skipping ropes, yeah. When you had the... But when you had to have the big one, the long one.
0: Yeah, well, it says here, according
1: to the little
0: one, includes solo skipping tricks or large group rope turning games with rhythmic rhymes. Is that what you used to?
1: Yes,
0: like? What was the song you used to sing?
1: Oh goodness, I don't know.
0: I can't remember. Anyway, number it's going well. This at number 5, hopscotch. Hopscotch. Players hop through a numbered grid chalked onto the tarmac, tossed a marker into the correct square. Now, I mean, this is not only the playground. I remember, you know, pavements and so on being...
1: Oh, yes, because you had the big square concrete
0: slabs.
1: They were all chalked.
0: You see these hopscotch squares chalked all over the place, didn't you? You know, back in the day. At number 4, Tig Tag It. A simple chasing game where the person is it tries to tag another player to pass on the roll.

0: down to the other without being tackled or caught by the bulldogs in the middle. Ooh. Sounds like a boys' game, doesn't it?
1: Say a bit rough, that.
0: British Bulldog. I don't remember that one at all. But a number one, the number one favourite playground game in the UK was hide and seek.
1: Oh.
0: Players scatter to hide around the school grounds while one person counts and searches. So there we are. Hide and seek was the favourite playground game.
1: Now I write down Blythe Burns Bluff.
0: Ah, that's where you tie a scarf around people's eyes so they can't see. Then spin them round and they have to try and catch
1: them. That was much more fun.
0: But it's not on the list,
1: It's not
0: actually.
1: On the list.
0: No, well, there you are. So you obviously played it on your own without realising it.
1: I didn't. Can't play on your own.
0: Well, if you had a scarf, you wouldn't see it. You'd be trying to touch people that weren't there, wouldn't you? Anyway, there we go. That's our big question of the day. I think next week we're going to complete the cycle with school dinners. We're going to look at school dinners.
1: Oh, right.
0: But anyway, time for the poem, and it is actually a poem about playground games.
1: Yes, schoolyard games.
0: Go on then, let's have it.
1: By, it's anonymous.
0: Yeah.
1: But it was written in 2026, so it's quite new.
0: Okay.
1: The bell rings out with a mighty clang. The classroom doors wide open, bang. Away go the pencils, the books and the pens. It's time for the schoolyard to open again. Hopscotch grids are drawn on the ground with a toss of a stone and a hopping bound. 1 foot, 2 feet, don't touch the line. Keep the balance and you'll do fine. Over in the corner, the jump rope spins. Teddy bear, please turn in. The feet go leaping, a rhythmic beat, as the dusty asphalt slaps their feet. You're it, someone shouts with a sudden sprint. The taggers are running without any hint. A game of chase through the open space with a breathless laugh and a bright red face. Someone is counting against the wall. Ready or not, here I come, they call. Hide and seek experts vanish from sight, tucked behind bushes and holding on tight. The whistle blows loudly, the fun has to end. Back to the classroom with a favourite friend. We line up in rows, though we'd rather stay out. Recess is over, without a doubt.
0: Ah, that's a good one, now.
1: Yeah, it must be American, because we don't call it recess.
0: No,
1: recess.
0: Playtime.
1: Yes, playtime.
0: Yes. Okay, listen, thanks very much for all that. It's time for you to go now. Darren's got his beach buggy all revved up for you to take you home.
1: Oh, goodness, hope you don't go too fast.
0: Before you do go, two things as usual. First of all, your thought for the day. What have you got for us?
1: Oh, yes. Quite interesting. If you're going through a period of self-doubt, reflect on experiences that have made you who you are, challenges you've overcome and the things you've achieved. Write them down as a reminder of who you are.
0: Ah, interesting.
1: Very positive,
0: isn't
1: it?
0: Very interesting one, that. Yeah. Yeah. And secondly, you get to choose an Elvis track of your choice. So what you got for us this week?
1: Well, I think because it's sort of, we've been talking about at school and things. It's a Girl of My Best Friend.
0: Okay, well that's
1: which is a bit
0: ironic. Haven't played that for a while, have we?
1: No.
0: So we'll do that for you, and we will see you next week. In the meantime, you keep good care of yourself. Get rid of that cold.
1: I will. Yeah.
0: All right?
1: I hope so.
0: Okay. So there goes Kathy.
1: Yep. Bye bye, everybody.

we had Kate Bush, followed by Shaggy featuring Robin Thicke. It's almost time for me to go. I've got time for one more track before I do. Let's leave the last word today about school days to Chuck Berry.

And that's it from me this week. We'll be back with you next week. In the meantime, look after yourselves and be kind to others. News on the Hour coming up very shortly. This has been Paul B, and this is Mid Downs Radio.

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2: The top stories this hour. A UK university has confirmed a Fly Dubai co-pilot at the centre of an alleged hijack attempt was enrolled on one of its remote courses in aviation management. The UAE's Prosecutor General claims Omani national Hamam al-Hamani targeted his colleague with an axe inside the cockpit trying to carry out a terrorist attack. Andrew Nicholson is the chief executive of a company which provides aviation risk analysis. He says international regulations require ongoing security checks for pilots.
3: Those background checks clearly will cover the political leanings of those of the individuals. The question here, though, is whether that information could then be transferred between Oman and the UAE.
2: Two Iranian nationals have appeared in court in Manchester over an alleged bomb plot targeting the city's Jewish community. Salman Ahmadiyan and Rahman Salehi are said to have arrived in the UK on a small boat and have been remanded in custody. There are hopes the cost of diesel at the pumps could soon ease after G7 leaders agreed to release 100 million barrels from stocks. Donald Trump previously said he'd ban US exports of the fuel to Europe, which he now says was never on the table. Buckingham Palace say the King won't apologise for slavery but also won't shy away from the topic. His Majesty will tour the Caribbean later this year. England kick off their Nations League game against Croatia in Rekia in an hour in an almost empty stadium. Only school children and a handful of away fans will be allowed in, with the hosts serving a ban for racist and disruptive behaviour by supporters last year. England manager Thomas Tuchel says the lack of atmosphere won't affect their approach.
4: We cannot switch off and be in holiday mode, so it might feel a little bit like pre-season, but it's not pre-season. It's a crucial match in Nations League, and this is just another layer to be professional and to take care about.
2: And Max Verstappen's claimed Red Bull's first pole position of the F1 season as he beat Lewis Hamilton in qualifying for the Bahrain Grand Prix in Malaysia. From Sky News, I'm Stevie Schilling.
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6: Radio. Hello everyone, I am Tommy Kennedy and I host the TK Legendary Vibes on Mid-Downs Hospital Radio. I still can't believe it's been 50 years of celebrating MDR. 50 years, where's the time gone, am I right? So the song that I have chosen to celebrate 50 years is by a legendary artist from the early 2000s as it was released, and this is Rock DJ by Robbie Williams. I have to say, Robbie has done a lot of legendary things, and I hope he does more.

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1: Hello, I'm Linda Wishart, a presenter on Mid-Downs Radio, and my very varied music programme, Linda's Kaleidoscope, is on Wednesdays at 1 till 3pm. I'm pleased to be celebrating with Mid-Downs Radio on its 50th anniversary. I was trained by the legend Big Al, that's Alan French. It was through him my interest in country music evolved, and one artist in particular, Faith Hill. In 2001, she recorded There You'll Be for the Pearl Harbor film soundtrack. This is my favorite track, and I hope you enjoy it too.

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1: Hello, this is Kenny G. You can hear me on a Friday morning, 10 a.m. till 12, when it's the official start to the weekend. It seriously is. We had it checked and verified. The song that I have chosen to celebrate 50 years of Middowns Radio also signalled the start of a whole new teen subculture, one which I became very much a part of. The song I've chosen is New Rose by The Damned.

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1: I'm Paul B, and my programme, Tiffin with Paul B, goes out on Midtowns Radio on Thursday afternoons. I'm celebrating Midtowns Radio at 50 with a track from an album that was released a few months after Midtowns Radio started up in 1976. It was voted by critics as the album of the decade. That album was Exodus, and this is Bob Marley and One Love.

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1: Hi, what's good everyone? My name's Hannah Russell and my programme What's Good goes out every Monday 7 to 8 PM. I present all the good news that is often overlooked to try and make your Mondays more positive. I'm celebrating MDR50 with a track from 2004, recently hitting the charts again. It's Unwritten by Natasha Bedingfield. I hope you can have a good sing-along to this one, because I know I will.

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1: 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I'm celebrating MDR 50 with ABBA's Dancing Queen, first released in 1976, the year Midlands Radio was launched.

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1: Hello, I'm Wendy Swinton-Eagle. I host the Simply Redhead Music and Chat Show on Wednesday afternoons from 3 till 5 here on Middowns Radio. My song choice is What a Feeling from the 1983 film Flashdance. It made me dance out of the cinema then, and it still gets me moving now. So I hope you all enjoy it.

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1: Hi, it's me, Mark Holder from Midtowns Radio. Listen to my show, Life on Mark's, that goes out Thursday night between 9 and 11 for the greatest 80s hits. My favourite song actually isn't from the 80s, and it's The Darkness's I Believe and Think You'll Love, mainly because it reminds me of great times with my family, my three girls and my wife, especially going on the holidays. I hope you love the track.

0: 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I learnt a huge amount from the team, who were all really kind and welcoming and really knowledgeable too. 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
1: Mid Downs Radio. I'm Kevin Payne, and my programme is Totally 80s, the programme that does exactly what it says on the tin. It goes out on Mid Downs Radio on a Friday evening between 7 and 9pm. I'm celebrating MDR 50 with a track from 1984, the very year that I joined the radio station. My track is Scritti Politti and Woodbees Pray Like Aretha Franklin.

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1: Hi, I'm Cathy and I co-present Tiffin with Paul B, which goes out on Midlands Radio on Thursday afternoons. I'm celebrating Midlands Radio at 50 with a track by a pop legend who in 1976, when MDR opened its doors, was going through a lean period when the big hits had dried up. So this was something of a comeback hit, which went to number one in the UK charts and restored his popularity to this day. So here's Cliff Richard and Devil Woman.

0: all day and all of the night at the Princess Royal Hospital and throughout Mid-Sussex. 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
1: Hello everyone, I'm Gwen Kennedy, Chair of Mid-Downs Radio. 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

0: Once upon a time, life was pretty simple. It could be hard. The food was pretty fast. But it could be fun. If we caught our mammoth. Or bison. Or whatever. Then, gradually, life changed. In many ways, it got easier. Nobody had to run around for their food. Or anything else much for that matter. Until one day we woke up and realised that 9 out of 10 of our kids would grow up to have dangerous amounts of fat build-up in their bodies, which meant they'd be more likely to get horrid things like heart disease, diabetes and cancer. And many could have their lives cut short. So we thought, that's not more of a life. That's less of a life. And that's terrible, because we love the little blighters. Maybe we should get together with our kids and eat better, move more, live longer, and change for life. And we all lived happily, not exactly ever after, but more ever after than we had done. To find out how you can change for life, search online for Change for Life.
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8: 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Coming up next, the news headlines on the hour. 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
1: Broadcasting from the Princess Royal Hospital, Haywards Heath, across Mid Sussex and beyond, this is Midtown's Radio.

0: The top stories this hour. A UK university has confirmed the Flydubai co-pilot at the centre of an alleged hijack attempt was enrolled on one of its remote courses in aviation management. The UAE's prosecutor general claims Imani national Hamam al-Hamami targeted his colleague with an axe inside the cockpit trying to carry out a terrorist attack. Andrew Nicholson is the chief executive of a company which provides aviation risk analysis. He says international regulations require ongoing security checks.
1: Those background checks clearly will cover the political leanings of those of the individuals. The question here, though, is whether that information could then be transferred between Oman and the UAE.
0: Two Iranian nationals have appeared in court accused of preparing acts of terror in Manchester ahead of a Jewish festival. The pair were detained over an alleged plot to target the community. A murder investigation has been launched after a 40-year-old man was shot dead in West London. Officers were called to East Acton just before 8 o'clock last night after members of the public reported hearing gunshots. It's hoped we'll soon start seeing the impact of leading G7 nations, including the UK, releasing stockpiles of up to 100 million barrels of diesel and crude oil. Yesterday's agreement follows pressure from Donald Trump on a potential export ban, which he's since ruled out. There are concerns about ongoing potential knock-on effects. Mike Cohen leads the National Federation of Fishermen's Organisations.
2: We are losing businesses and we're losing jobs and we're losing our capacity to produce our own food as a nation. Once we lose fishermen, once they lose jobs on boats and have to look for work elsewhere, once fishermen can't afford to keep running boats and have to sell up their businesses, we won't get them back.
0: Hundreds of anti-immigration protesters have gathered in two cities where they've been met with counter-demonstrators. Crowds marched in Southampton and in Dover. Police say face coverings have been banned for anyone attending. And there'll be a new Rugby League Super League champion this evening as Warrington kick off against Wakefield in the grand final in Old Trafford. And Max Verstappen will be on pole position for tomorrow's Bahrainian F1 Grand Prix in Malaysia. From Sky News, I'm
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1: Washing your hands frequently throughout the day is good practice at any time. You should wash your hands using soap and water or hand sanitizer, in particular when you get to work or arrive home, after going to the toilet and before you eat or handle food. You should wash your hands thoroughly for at least 20 seconds, about the length of this infomercial.
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1: The same-day emergency care unit at the Princess Royal Hospital in Hayes Eve aims to have patients seen by a doctor or nurse, diagnosed and treated and able to go home on the same day. The aim is to have patients checked and possibly treated by a specialist without the need to be admitted to the hospital. Patients may be referred by the hospital's A&E department or one of the hospital's wards, or by the ambulance service, or by the patient's GP or other primary care provider. SDEC is open from 8:30 in the morning to 8 p.m. in the evening. The aim is to get patients home on the same day with a treatment plan, which may include medication and may involve another appointment, which will be organised before they leave. It is very unlikely that patients will need to be admitted to the hospital, but if there is a need to stay in hospital, a bed will be found as soon as possible. For further information about SDEC, go to the University Hospital Sussex NHS Foundation Trust website.
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0: Washing your hands frequently throughout the day is good practice at any time. You should wash your hands using soap and water or hand sanitizer, in particular when you get to work or arrive home, after going to the toilet and before you eat or handle food. You should wash your hands thoroughly for at least 20 seconds, about the length of this infomercial.
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0: Thank you for listening. This has been John Boy Cook and Afternoon Delight. Coming up next will be the news on the hour. 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

0: The top stories this hour. Israeli officials have arrived in the United Arab Emirates to join the investigation into an alleged hijack attempt on a Fly Dubai flight. They'll be questioning Omani national Hammam al-Hammami, who's alleged to have attacked his colleague in the cockpit on a service to Tel Aviv on Wednesday. Emma Henderson is a former airline captain and aviation expert. She says yearly medical checks for pilots aren't foolproof.
1: Of course, somebody could join an airline and then something could change for them, whether it's a mental health thing or whether something else has happened. There's not really anything that picks that up aside from in your annual medical. If you don't want that to be picked up, it's easy to hide it.
0: Two Iranian nationals have appeared in court in Manchester over an alleged bomb plot targeting the city's Jewish community. The pair are said to have arrived in the UK on a small boat and have been remanded in custody. A murder investigation has been launched after a 40-year-old man was shot dead in West London. Officers were called to East Acton just before 8 o'clock last night. Hundreds of anti-immigration protesters have gathered in two cities where they've been met with counter-demonstrators. Crowds marched in Southampton and in Dover. Police say face coverings have been banned for anyone attending. Buckingham Palace says the King won't apologise for slavery, but also won't shy away from the topic. His Majesty will tour the Caribbean later this year. Scotland will be looking for a first win of Sebastian Poconoli's managerial reign this evening. After a draw and a defeat in the Nations League B Group 1, they kick off away to winless North Macedonia in an hour. The Scots have also failed to score in their two games so far, but Poconoli says he's focused on the performances right now.
2: We have a strong foundation from the past and we take everything in. The good things and the things that we have to improve can be the same, but as long as we create chance, for me, I'm happy.
0: And Max Verstappen will be on pole position for tomorrow's Bahrain F1 Grand Prix in Malaysia. Ferrari's Lewis Hamilton will be alongside him on the front row. From Sky News, I'm Stevie Shillinglock.
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and welcome to Soul on Soul. Over the next hour, I'll bring you the best of soul music. Tracks from Tamla Motown, Stax, Atlantic, Chess, all those great soul labels. 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

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This has been Soul on Soul with Soul Me. Coming up next on the hour is the news. 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

Hello and welcome to Catch a Smile, a celebration of music from the island of Jamaica. I am Paul B and I will be with you for the next hour. Whether it is ska, or rocksteady, or dancehall, or indeed reggae, you will find it all here on Midtown's Radio. So let's get the show off to a cracking start with this great track.

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0: Well, that's it for me this time round. You have been listening to the great music of Jamaica on Catch a Smile with Paul B. Many thanks for listening. Coming up next is the news on the hour. 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
3: The top stories this hour. Israeli officials have arrived in the United Arab Emirates to join the investigation into an alleged hijack attempt on a Fly Dubai flight. They'll be questioning Omani national Hamam al-Hamani, who's alleged to have attacked his colleague in the cockpit on a service to Tel Aviv on Wednesday. Emma Henderson is a former airline captain and aviation expert. She says yearly medical checks for pilots aren't foolproof.
4: Of course, somebody could join an airline and then something could change for them, whether it's a mental health thing or whether something else has happened. And there's not really anything that picks that up aside from in your annual medical. If you don't want that to be picked up, it's easy to hide it.
3: Two Iranian nationals have appeared in court accused of preparing acts of terror in Manchester ahead of a Jewish festival. The pair were detained over an alleged plot to target the community. Donald Trump insists a ban on US diesel exports was never really on the table. His earlier warnings about stopping supplies of the fuel to Europe prompted G7 leaders to agree to release 100 million barrels from their emergency stocks. A murder investigation has been launched after a 40-year-old man was shot dead in West London. Officers were called to East Acton just before 8 o'clock last night. In sport, Wakefield's 58-year wait to be crowned Rugby League Champions of England is over as they eased past Warrington 23-10 in the Super League's grand final at Old Trafford. Fullback Max Jowett says it's hard to take on just what they've achieved.
5: The work we've put in through the year when we trained at Emsworth in pre-season, them cold mornings, this is what it comes down to, and I've never had a feeling like that before in my life. And we lost as well a little bit in that second half, Corey getting binned, and I just thought his fight and his hunger to win the game were unbelievable.
3: And England have made it back-to-back wins in the Nations League by hammering Croatia 7-0. There were two goals each for captain Harry Kane and Bukayo Saka. And Alison Hammond says she's feeling so much better after having a panic attack on the set of This Morning yesterday. The TV presenter was taken to hospital but has now returned home. From Sky News, I'm Stevie Shillinglaw.
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Well, hello there. Welcome along to another Kev's Classic Artist on Middowns Radio 1350 AM, online, www.mdr.org.uk, and across the length and the breadth of the Princess Royal Hospital in Hayward Heath. My name is Kevin Payne, the featured artist today, Deacon Blue from 1991, Twist and Shout, and from the new year of 1990.

promise you there won't be more beats per minute than that particular song on the whole programme, ushering in not only a new year, but a new decade in 1990. The Queen of the New Year from Deacon Blue, who are Kev's classic artist for a whole hour right here on Mid Downs Radio. Some fine tunes for you over about three decades or more to hit you between the ears, including this classic, Fergus Sings the Blues.

You're listening to Kev's Classic Artist. It's an ever-growing series of programs, including Whitney, Aretha and Marvin. And they can certainly sing the blues. And so can Deacon Blue from 1989. And this is Kevin Payne playing out a whole hour of the music of Deacon Blue today. Let's get a bit more up to date now. Title track from the 2014 LP from Deacon Blue.

title track from the 2014 album from Deacon Blue, the one called New House. Now, how much do you know about Scottish bands of the 1980s, and in particular when they first charted in the UK Top 20? Because that's my question on this edition of Kev's Classic Artist. I'm going to give you six artists now. You need to put them in the right order in which they first charted in the UK Top 20 in the 1980s. Here come your six outfits from north of the border. Wet, Wet, Wet, Texas, who are also one of Kev's Classic Artists, by the way. Simple Minds, Deacon Blue, who are hitting you between the ears right now. Big Country and Altered Images. Wet, Wet, Wet, Texas, Simple Minds, Deacon Blue, Big Country, Altered Images. Put them in an order.

0: So we said put these Scottish bands in the order in which they first charted in the UK. Top 20, they are Wet Wet Wet, Texas, Simple Minds, Deacon Blue, Big Country and Altered Images, the six bands from north of the border. And it would be really great if you could name the debut single as well as the year. But if you can just do the artist, that's good enough for me. Kev's classic artist today is Deacon Blue. We played Real Gone Kid, their biggest hit single, more or less, from 1988. And we'll repeat that quiz question before giving you the answer in about 25 minutes.
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0: for Bacharach and David Songs formed an EP in 1990 which got to number two for Deacon Blue, and that the Bobby Gentry song I'll Never Fall in Love Again. Kev's classic artists, listen out by the way also for Simply Red, Elton John, Paul McCartney and Mr. Phil Collins.
1: There's a man I meet, walks up our street. He's a worker for the council, has been 20 years, and he takes no lip of nobody and litter off the gutter.

from one of the most influential albums of the 80s. A Ship Called Dignity came from Raintown. Kevin Payne playing out an hour of the music of Deacon Blue, Kev's classic artist today. Listen out also for Texas, Fleetwood Mac and the Electric Light Orchestra in an ever-growing series of programs on Mid Downs Radio. Your Swaying Arms from 1990.

Your Swaying Arms from 1991, The Hipsters from 2012. It must be the fantastic music of Deacon Blue playing out as Kev's classic artist on this particular edition of the programme. Now we're heading towards staff information on the 40. Back again to that 1980s album, Raintown.

0: wait for you to leave. Ooh, it's time. Tired of searching high. I want you. Tired of getting low. Come behind me. Tired of listening hard. Sometimes, wait for you to know that I want you.
1: How are you getting on with our quiz question? We said to you, put these Scottish bands in the order in which they first charted in the UK Top 20. And the bands were and are Wet Wet Wet, Texas, Simple Minds, Deacon Blue, of course, Big Country, Altered Images. Putting them in order, please. And if you're really clever, you might know what the first Top 20 charting song from each was and when it was. Wow! When Will You Make My Telephone Ring? Deacon Blue, Kev's classic artist today on Mid Downs Hospital Radio. Gonna take a break for some staff information next, and when we come back on the other side, we'll have Chocolate Girl, I think.

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Our friendly staff are volunteers, so the money we make goes to buy equipment for the Princess Royal Hospital. You'll find us on the ground floor opposite main reception. Our opening hours 7 till 5.30 on Monday to Friday, Saturday 8 till 5 and Sunday 12 till 5. We look forward to seeing you.

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Well, I hope you're enjoying the choice of music from Deacon Blue on Cats Classic Artists today. It was a programme that was produced at 3 o'clock on a Sunday morning. I hope I've got it right for you. From 2020, City of Love.

So let me put you out of your misery then. I'll bring you the answer to our quiz question today on Kev's classic artist Deacon Blue. Put the Scottish bands in the order in which they first charted in the UK top 20. There was Wet Wet Wet, Texas and Simple Minds, Deacon Blue, Big Country and Altered Images. And if you put that round the right way, Altered Images were first to chart in the 20 in October of 1981 with Happy Birthday. After Altered Images, shortly after Altered Images, Simple Minds from May of 1982 promised you a miracle. And then third was Big Country in March of 1983 with their Fields of Fire. After them, bit of a gap, Wet Wet Wet, May 1987, their debut top 20 single, Wishing I Was Lucky. Then in come Deacon Blue, November of 1988, their first top 20 hit. Obviously not their first hit, was Real Gone Kid, November of 1988. And then it was Texas finally, also one of Kev's classic artists, I Don't Want a Lover, sixth and finally from March of 1989. How did you get on with our quiz today then?

And that is it, more or less, folks. Kev's classic artist today was Deacon Blue. Rain Town and Your Town in a row. Their classic album from 1987. Thank you very much indeed for your company. Listen out to this ever-growing series, which includes the Isley Brothers amongst very many. So we come to our last tune. We save this one till the end. It's a goodie from 1989. This is Wages Day. Seeing us out on Kev's Club.

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3: The top stories this hour. Israeli officials have arrived in the United Arab Emirates to join the investigation into an alleged hijack attempt on a Fly Dubai flight. They'll be questioning an Omani national who's alleged to have attacked his colleague in the cockpit with an axe on a service to Tel Aviv on Wednesday. Two Iranian nationals who arrived in the UK on small boats have appeared in court charged with an alleged bomb plot against Jewish people in Manchester. Salim Al-Maidan from Liverpool and Rahman Saleh from Salford are accused of preparing terrorist acts ahead of Yom Kippur. The pair are both in their 30s and they've been remanded in custody. Our reporter Charlotte Leeming was at Westminster Magistrates Court.
4: The prosecution said they were observed carrying out hostile reconnaissance at Jewish targets in Manchester, including Heaton Park Synagogue, which is of course targeted in that attack last year in which two men were killed. Another target was the Jewish Museum as well.
3: A murder investigation has been launched after a 40-year-old man was shot dead in West London. Officers were called to East Acton just before 8 o'clock last night. Donald Trump claims a ban on US exports of diesel was never really on the table after warning he may have to do so to protect supplies. The US president's comments prompted G7 leaders to agree to release 100 million barrels of fuel from their emergency stocks. In sport, Wakefield's are Rugby League Super League champions for the first time following a 23-10 victory over Warrington in the grand final at Old Trafford. Trinity head coach Daryl Pyle says his players put in an incredible display.
5: I just thought we really looked troubled. I thought we were superb today. That's a big performance from an unbelievable group of blokes.
3: Elsewhere, England made it back-to-back wins in the Nations League by hammering Croatia 7-0. Scotland have their first victory under Sebastian Pocognoli after getting past North Macedonia 2-0. And Max Verstappen claimed Red Bull's first pole of the F1 season in the Bahrain Grand Prix in Malaysia. From Sky News, I'm Barry Weir.
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Stay with us on Middowns Radio through to midnight with Paul B and Chill Out Saturday. Many thanks for being with us. This has been the late session on Middowns Radio and Chill Out Saturday with Paul B. Come out next is the Midnight News, and after that, the night shift will take you all the way through to dawn with music to relax to.

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We will be with you through the night, so lay back and relax with us here on Midtowns Radio.

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photograph is some old gray-bearded men sitting on a bench outside a general store. They said, yes, she's been here, but their memory wasn't clear. Was it yesterday? No, wait, the day before. Finally got a ride with a preacher man who asked, were you bound on such a cold, dark afternoon? As we drove on through the rain, as he listened, I explained,